0: Escuchas en la Record, tu radio, tu música.
1: Clap your hands, everybody, if you got what it takes. 'Cause I'm Curtis Blow, and I want you to know that these are the breaks.

shouting in the street, you're gonna take on the world someday. You got blood on your face, a big disgrace, waving your banner all over the place.

more. Cheers, fellas. And this time, just the girls, just the women. Come on, ladies.